0: CJMD.
1: Si vous avez des informations sensibles à transmettre à notre équipe, info à commercial 969fm.ca.
2: Yeah, Premier?
3: Yeah, what's up, Jay?
2: That trip to LA may be delayed.
3: Bro, what's up? I'm on my way to the airport now.
2: Yeah, well, your boy Guru got knocked.
3: What?
2: I don't know what this is about. Sounds crazy, man. Something about a gun.

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1: Fucked around and signed a deal and I still wasn't happy, yeah. 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I feel I can't win, fighting the demons within. Oh Lord, where should I begin? Fuck it, tell me when it

Rockstar like Ozzy, this ain't ordinary. They told me to strive for more, the more the merry. But now all I want is to be in a mortuary. Unfortunate, this fortune's very. Imagine your soul being in some gold reaching, and you go achieve it, thinking that it'd be all Jesus living.

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0: radiophonique.
1: Don't cross me. 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
2: Baby, don't cross me. 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
1: Hypnotic. Sound like Dorothy.
2: Word.
1: On the Wiz when she was getting ready to click her heels together.
2: Exactly. I know what you're talking about.
1: It's magical.
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1: Watch out, little bitch. 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You getting mad.
2: You getting mad.
1: I'm getting rich.
2: Rich.
1: 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Shit, I tell it a lot. 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
1: Watch
0: bitch.
1: That little bitch. Watch that little bitch. Watch that little bitch. Watch that little bitch.
2: Yeah.
1: You getting mad.
2: You getting mad.
1: I'm getting rich.
2: Me.
1: You getting mad.